each copy of me. Teach your smile to become habit. Maybe you'll stop getting kicked out of places you don't own. Here's my first lie. I'll be here when you get home. Stop texting me about shopping. I'd rather be cleaning the grout in the bathtub after 48 visitors than be seen with you in a shopping mall. I'd rather be threading my eyebrows after a sunburn alone than with you at all. But we all know how the story goes. You can only hate someone you once truly loved.

We agreed that nature can't do without rhythm, but rhythm can get along without nature. This rhythm, a stylized spring.

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Left your home feeling the worst kind of alone. Wondering how long before you'd recognize that I was even gone. Baby, was I ever there where you say?

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Some people praise it. Some people use it to shame others. Some people use it to shame me. But I feel you watching. Always. And nothing I do goes unseen. So while I feel your stares, your disapproval, or your sigh of relief, if I lived by them, I'd never be able to move. Would you like me to be smaller, weaker, softer, taller? Would you like me to be quiet? Do my shoulders provoke you? Does my chest? Am I my stomach? My hips? The body I was born with? Is it not what you wanted? If I wear what is comfortable, I am not a woman. If I shed the layers, I'm a slut. Though you've never seen my body, you still judge it, and judge me for it. Why? We make assumptions about people based on their size. We decide who they are. We decide what they're worth. If I wear more, if I wear less, who decides what that makes me? What that means? Is my value based only on your perception? Or is your opinion of me not my responsibility?

Talk about bullshit. You're sitting right across the table with the words in your brain, asking yourself if you should just say it and leave. But by the time you make up your mind, they're all

0: feel it.
1: I used to feel so devastated. At times I thought we'd never make it. But now we on our way to greatness. And all that ever took was patience. I

0: At times I thought we but now we on our way. And all I ever took was patience.
1: It's been said that all good things are made in heaven, but somehow I have the feeling the first time we said, I love you to each other, the gods must have turned their backs and laughed out loud.

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When you've done all you can do, let someone do for you. And why? Because I told me so. Go ahead and sing your little sad songs. I already know what's wrong with you. I do. You miss your L.A.

0: Ayoli.
1: Ayoli. 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Je veux pas m'arrêter.
2: Ayoli. 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

0: juicy, warm, voluptuous, with muscle and fat, texture and resistance, animalic, toxic, tough or tender, burnt, loved, real. 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
1: Of course she grabs hair that grows towards heaven. Pleasure and possession, melding. 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Every other year I'm shedding. Core element, delicate, contained in curios and cabinets. 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

0: As an unperfect actor on the stage, who with his fear is put besides his part, or some fierce thing replete with too much rage, whose strength abundance weakens his own heart, so I, for fear of trust, forget to say the perfect ceremony of love's rite, and in mine own love's strength seem to decay, or charged with burden of mine own love's might. Oh, let my books be then the eloquence and dumb presagers of my speaking breast, who plead for love and look for recompense more than that tongue that more hath more expressed. Oh, learn to read what silent love hath writ, to hear with eyes belongs to love's fine wit.
1: Aioli.
2: Aioli.
3: Aioli.
1: Aioli.
2: Aioli.
3: Aioli.
1: Aioli.
2: Aioli.
3: Aioli.
1: Aioli.
4: Aioli.
3: Aioli.
1: Aioli.
2: Aioli.
1: Aioli.
2: Aioli. 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Aioli. 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

0: people think a jazz musician, they pigeonhole us as like
1: just jazz musician.
0: How much of that do you think is like musicians' fault? Like, cats started playing for other musicians and trying to be this one thing, just trying to be Charlie Parker, or just trying to, you know what I mean?
2: Right. People are just so brainwashed and they don't know. I don't think people know what's good and what's not good anymore.
1: Anything popular, even if it's whack, is like what sets the pace for music nowadays. It's like, oh, this is hot, this is whack. 98% of the stuff we hear on the radio is whack. 90% of the musicians you hear playing is whack. You know, because there's no bar anymore. You know, it used to be, well, bar was so high, and people have greater appreciation for music.
3: It's up to the bigwigs, I guess, because they're the ones that do the programming. Because people don't really think anymore, not much. If you have music like that to make people think, wow, they would know what to do with the system.
4: You know, people just follow the other person, so it's not really like a lot of leaders. More like a lot of followers.
0: The best thing you can do for people, I think, is just be honest, man. Yeah, we gotta do something.

0: coast is clear for Harleen.
1: Yeah, yeah.
0: That means everything is cool by Harleen.
1: Vamos embora.
0: Je

just means everything is cool. Yeah, yeah, yeah. I think I think they yeah, yeah, yeah. Yeah, yeah, yeah. I think I think they yeah, yeah, yeah. Then they stop.